to the situation and not from the situation itself. Never allow your energy or enthusiasm to be dampened by the discouragement that must inevitably come, will eventually elude you. Your reaction always determines what happens. Never live a half-lived

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You know, it's like when you're at work and

0: 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We just need to forget about everything. Just have a good time here tonight. It's
1: Papa T in the mix.
0: It's really that simple.

Hey guys, Ori Uplift here. Welcome to this week's episode of Uplifting Only. We have a great show. We have 8 exclusive world premieres coming from around the world. And the show is a mix of both instrumental and vocal tracks. We begin with this week's orchestral uplifting classic. It was the intro mix of Tehran Echoes by Farhad Madhavi and the Persian orchestra called Mastan Ensemble. It was the title track from Farhad Madhavi's album released on Agora, available also as a CD. And next up, also from Agora Recordings, it's Prague by German wizard Etasonic. Enjoy.

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1: 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Right here, right.